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All proceeds from this event will benefit 92.9 CZU's Christmas Wish as our listeners golf the beautiful Coeur d'Alene Resort Golf Course. 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

She'll be alright. No riding shining armored knight. She will save herself this time. And in fact, tonight, she did confirm. The cold never lasts, my darling. It just teaches the heart

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All proceeds from this event will benefit 92.9 CZU's Christmas Wish as our listeners golf the beautiful Coeur d'Alene Resort Golf Course. 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Thank you once again for selling out the 92.9 CZU.

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All proceeds from this event will benefit 92.9 ZZU's Christmas Wish as our listeners golf the beautiful Coeur d'Alene Resort Golf Course. 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

She'll be alright. 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

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All proceeds from this event will benefit 92.9 CZU's Christmas Wish as our listeners golf the beautiful Coeur d'Alene Resort Golf Course. 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

0: What is up? Good morning. We are Joey and Lauren. Hello, Lauren.
1: Good morning. Good morning. It has been several days since our son graduated from kindergarten.
0: Still getting emotional about it.
1: I get emotional every day because I'm like, oh, I'll see some of his artwork because we have all the stuff that they sent home. An unheard of amount of stuff that he worked on over the year. But his big thing is almost every day, Mom, I'm a first grader.
0: Yeah.
1: Am I rude to tear down his dreams and be like, not yet? He's like, yeah, I am.
0: Yeah, I am.
1: And I'm like, well, technically, you're gonna be a first grader.
0: Also, the whole, what are we doing this summer thing has been, I'm like, dude, this is how summer works. You have forever, so you don't plan anything, and then you don't have time to plan anything, and it's time to go back to school. That's how it works, right?
1: Like, it's so true.
0: We've got some road trips coming up. We got some family time. We're not doing anything that's gonna blow our minds, but we got enough fun things, and honestly, all our kids want to do is stay in hotels, and we got a few of those, so that's all they want.
1: Yeah.
0: They want a hotel pool.
1: They just love when mom and dad are not working, and I think that's every kid. And so it's like, well, if you want to do stuff this summer, we still have to work.
0: I believe Lauren's direct quote was, why can't adults have summer break? I'm like, yeah, work in a school.
1: Amazing.
0: You can. All right, trending stories are up next.
1: Okay, what is the perfect day from start to finish, according to science? Details next on Joey and Lauren.

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3: It's Joey and Lauren. It's Trending Stories time. Lauren, what's trending?
0: What would a perfect day look like according to science? Ready for this?
3: Okay, I'm ready.
0: According to science, they say the perfect day, you would wake up at 6 a.m. Wake up with the light. So hopefully wherever you are, it's light out.
3: I turn on my lamp. Oh, okay. But you're saying like actual outside.
0: Well,
3: got
0: probably
3: it.
0: Lamp light as well. Like turn on a light, but even better if you have the sun coming through the window.
3: Okay, I agree.
0: 7:15, eat a high protein breakfast.
3: I'm not trying to toot my own horn, but many times I have a yogurt right around 7:15.
0: Toot, toot.
3: Yeah.
0: All right. Okay. 8 a.m., start your most demanding work.
3: Okay.
0: So the most work that you need attention to. I mean, we're on the air, so this is demanding.
3: Yeah,
0: it's
3: a good point.
0: On the radio, right? 10:30 says take a short break outside.
3: Okay.
0: Okay, maybe a little loop around your office building.
3: We probably need to walk more around here.
0: Honestly, walk outside. I think we should. We have a couple of coworkers that I think it's like every couple hours.
3: Yeah, they go walk.
0: But they'll just like walk in the hallway and then come back.
3: Yeah.
0: Like, it's not like they're going for a walk.
3: That's smart.
0: Yeah. 1 p.m. Eat lunch away from your screen. Don't eat at your desk. Maybe go outside. Take a bite. At 3:30, schedule collaborative or creative work. That's where you need to do stuff with other people. If you need to collab or maybe have a quick meeting on something,
3: do
0: that.
3: I do think a big creative meeting in the first thing in the morning never goes well. People aren't thinking about that.
0: Yeah. And 6 p.m., wind down exercise or a walk. We do love going on evening walks.
3: I'm a big after dinner walk. I love that.
0: When I exercise, it's normally in the evening when the kids go to bed because I feel like
3: I don't know how you do that.
0: I just feel like I can decompress the day and then I don't have to worry about mom. You know, it's like I know because in the morning, obviously it's very early, but even in the morning on the weekends or whatever, I'm like, I'm always worried like, are they going to wake up and need me? And then it says 7 p.m., eat an early light dinner.
3: No, I'm not eating at 7.
0: Sometimes 4:30.
3: And then I like a little popcorn at 7:30.
0: Okay. Then it says 9 p.m., dim the light, put down the screens, 10 p.m., go to sleep.
3: I told you a couple days ago, I've been trying the last hour of night and first hour in the morning to not look at my phone.
0: Works good?
3: I love it. Night's a little bit harder because I'm looking at stuff, but mornings are great.
0: Summer trips are now more expensive than ever before.
3: It's the year of the staycation.
0: Hear the stats?
3: Yeah.
0: Summer trips are now 48% more expensive than last year.
3: Oh, my gosh.
0: Depending on where you live, but last year was much more affordable. And just think about it. If you're planning trips this summer, just know it. It'll cost you.
3: Yeah.
0: It's going to cost you more than I think you've
3: ever spent. Especially gas, too, because I think a lot of times it's like, oh, well, we won't fly. We'll just drive because of gas. And it's like, well, that's also, I mean, it's a smaller gap. Though my sister and brother-in-law, they got 4 kids. They just did a giant road trip, and they said they will be doing that from now on. They were like, honestly, our kids enjoyed that than flying.
0: I think there's something to be said about them being older and it working out. But you don't have the complaining or the potty trips.
3: I love the first hour of a road trip.
0: Yeah.
3: I love that feeling. Don't like anything after that.
0: The end when we're all just like frazzled.
3: Yeah.
0: Harry Styles is on tour right now. He is adjusting his floor plan after fans have complained about blocked views. Now, he's saying that these are the VIP fans. They have like a VIP section on the floor, and there's all these blocked views, so he's adjusting everything. It really opens up the question, and I want to ask this. What are your thoughts on obstructed view seats? And this could be concerts. This could be sporting events.
3: If they're dirt cheap, I'm fine with it. If they're dirt cheap. Like a baseball game, you know, like you can find some weird seats at baseball games that like you're staring at a pole. Again, if it's dirt cheap, I don't care. I'll walk around. But the problem is, and it's got to be clear transparency. Some of these apps, some of these ticket apps, they're like, no, it's not an obstructed view. And then people are like, no, I got there and I'm staring at a seat.
0: I had a desire to go to the Taylor Swift Eras Tour, and then I quickly revoked my own desire because it was so expensive. The cheapest ticket that I could find, at least in the cities I was trying to go
3: to. Was in the bathroom.
0: It was pretty much. It was behind the stage. And it was like $1,200 for a seat. And I'm like, what? To watch it on the screen behind her?
3: I think behind the stage is rough.
0: It's like you could see if she came out all the way on the little platform in the middle, I'd be able to see her. But I just had obstructed view. at our son's kindergarten graduation.
3: thoughts and prayers.
0: Well, a little minor complaint. Nobody's fault. I actually got gray seats. We got there early, you know, because kindergarten parents, I feel like they're all ready.
3: Oh, it was nuts. An hour before, there's a whole line out the building.
0: We got great seats. Perfect. Right there. We could see them. Our son happened to be positioned with the class right behind the mic stand where they have, because the kids are singing and stuff. And so every picture I have of our son at his kindergarten graduation,
3: yeah, you still bawled your eyes out.
0: There's a mic stand right down the middle of his face, but that's okay.
3: Hey, his parents work in radio. The mics are a big part.
0: And those are some of your trending stories.
3: It's Joey and Lauren.
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1: It's Joey and Lauren. I just learned this term, and I feel it. I know Lauren is going to feel it. Maybe you've never heard of this. May-cember. May-cember.
2: So it's very funny that you bring this up.
1: Do you know what it means?
2: I heard somebody going off on May-cember. And, oh, my gosh, May-cember, and I'm going crazy, and my head's going to explode, and blah, blah, blah, blah, blah. And she was kind of like throwing out all these things that are making her crazy. And then I experienced it myself, and I was like, okay, yeah, this is legit. This is like I'm running with a chicken with my head cut off. This feels like the midst of the holidays.
1: Yeah, so December,
2: that's
1: obviously.
2: That's kind of the idea, right?
1: Yeah. Idea of May-cember. I mean, you can look it up, and maybe we can get an official definition. Okay. But, like, if you look up December, like, if you know December, like, it is the holiday shopping. It's the getting ready for Christmas. It's the end of the year. Depending on, like, school, it could be, like, what do they call the finals, but not at
2: finals.
1: The finals? Midterms. Midterms, thank you very much, all
2: what
1: right?
2: What do they call finals?
1: Yeah, what do they call, yeah. But, like, it's all that. It's the end of the year. I mean, heck, it's even, like, tax stuff, all that kind of stuff, right? So that's December.
2: I have a definition.
1: Okay, go ahead.
2: So May-cember is, it's made up, obviously, made up term that people use to describe how May feels like December level chaos, especially for parents. So it's May, just like December, without the cozy vibes of the holidays. End of school, everything, field trips, performances, awards, graduations. Think about field days, all sorts of stuff like that, right? Teacher Appreciation Week, which was just, what, like 2 weeks yep. ago or however long ago. Sports playoffs, practices ramping up.
1: Yep.
2: The end of the season, if they're playing a spring sport. Recitals, parties, barbecues, events every weekend, even birthdays. Maybe you've got a lot of spring birthdays. And then trying to wrap up work stuff yep. before summer.
1: Yeah, because for many people, their schedule changes when their kids are out of school. Like,
2: correct.
1: A lot of people are like, hey, I got to work remote now, or I got to shift this, or I got to go in early or later, whatever. I'm telling you right now, for, I think, our first time experiencing a May-cember, give me December every time. Give me December every time. May-cember. And I think if the weather's nice, the problem is now you can work in, like, should we go outside? Should we go to the park? Should we go? Like, in December, I will say this. In December, in the wintertime, for most of us, cold. So it's like, okay. Bundle up, be inside, watch a movie, eat a Christmas cookie.
2: Yeah, but the problem with that is I have way less energy around December because I table everything to the new year. That's what I do.
1: May-cember.
2: I table everything
1: stinks.
2: To the new year, and then I'm full of cookies and fudge, and so I have terrible energy,
1: and then
2: I feel sick.
1: No one warned us that schools are like, hey, we've been hoarding a ton of stuff, and we're just going to shove it in your kid's backpack, and they're just going to open it up like it's a clown car. I mean, it's just like, there's so many.
2: Jack in the Box.
1: I'm like, when did he do this project? Oh, he did that in January, but we just wait till the last week to give it to you. So I'll take December over May-cember. Parents, I don't know. I can't imagine your kids in high school.
2: Oh
1: yeah. My gosh,
2: then
1: I can't
2: you're
1: even
2: finishing
1: imagine.
2: Up senior projects, right?
1: Yeah.
2: You have all that.
1: Or grad
2: senior
1: parties,
2: trips
1: if you're doing graduation parties. But I will take December over May-cember. I never want to experience that again.
2: The other thing I am new at, and I am learning this, and maybe this is just part of our culture now. I don't remember it being a thing when we were growing up. Maybe our parents just didn't appreciate our teachers as much as we appreciate teachers now. But the gift giving to the teachers and the staff, I love doing it. But it is something that I've never experienced before now. And so it's like, we just had Teacher Appreciation Week, and I said, absolutely, I'm going to show that I appreciate my kids' teachers. And so I'm giving this and giving that.
1: Yeah.
2: And then at kinder graduation, I was like, I got to give them gifts. I'm going to miss them. I got to give them something else.
1: And the bouquets for the kids, too. I mean,
2: the balloons.
1: There were better flower arrangements for 5-year-olds than we had at our wedding. Like, there were kids that graduated that had bouquets. And I'm like, Lauren's wedding flowers weren't even that nice.
2: And guess what? I loved every freaking second of it. I was crying the whole dang time.
1: May-cember, never again. And then I realized I do have to do it again for like 18 years. Awesome.
2: Times two.
1: Yeah. It's Joey and Lauren.

0: Joey and Lauren, the phone jinx is coming up. You're too good at bingo, and we're calling you out for it, okay?
1: Too good at bingo.
0: Too good at bingo. Phone jinx next on Joey and Lauren.

0: The Inland Northwest's new home for Joey and Lauren in the morning. 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
1: It's Joey and Lauren. I don't know if this is going to go well. Lauren has a hack instead of waiting in line. This sounds like you're going to get in trouble. Because I don't do well with cutters.
2: I saw someone else do this hack, not me. And I want to ask the question if this is fair or foul. I was reading the comments because it was in a video. I was reading the comments of the video because I was intrigued. The majority of the people commenting were like, why have I never thought of this before? Now, would you be turned off? Would you be frustrated? Would you be mad if someone approached you with this idea?
1: Okay.
2: Okay. And it is a video of a man coming back from a massive line. Like, there's a lot of people, big crowd, and he's holding the t-shirt and he's walking back towards whoever's filming. And she says, my dad's thing about my dad is he hates waiting in line, so this is what he does. So it looked like they were at a concert. Okay. And you know what happens with concerts and merch lines. Merch lines are absolutely insane. This is the example I'm using, is merch lines at concerts, but think of any line. Okay. She says her dad refuses to wait in any line. Absolutely not. So what he does, he goes to the very front of the line, goes to the very first person and says, I will buy whatever you're about to buy if you add what I want to your order. And every single time they
1: Someone
2: say yes.
1: Does it. Who wouldn't? Who wouldn't do that? Now, merch is one thing. Those t-shirts at concerts can be expensive.
2: Sure.
1: But concessions?
2: You have to be willing to buy the person's stuff. Because if you go to anybody who just waited in that whole line and they're like, and you go, oh, can you buy this for me? I'll Venmo you.
1: Yeah.
2: No, it's like, do your own thing.
1: I don't know if it's money bags over here. The guy's just got a lot of money. But like, does he first kind of poach and look at what they're ordering? And then once they've finished their order, he's like, does he come at the last minute? So, because
2: you would have to be willing to take that risk.
1: What's to prevent someone, if I'm in line at a concession stand at a football game and this guy comes up to me and says, hey, I'll buy whatever you are ordering.
2: If you add a hot dog
1: or whatever I want. What's to prevent me from being like, sure, dude. Can I get 4 slices of pizza, 8 nachos, 2 hot dogs? Like, I mean, I guess at that point he could pull out and be like, I'm not doing it.
2: Sure. Sure. Yeah. So, I mean, and that's up to you. That's the risk.
1: And maybe then you screw yourself because then the concession goes, okay, now your total $70. And you're like, oh, I actually only, you know.
2: Yeah. So what he did in this situation was he went up to the very front of the merch line that those take hours at some places, some big concerts, right? So he goes to the very front and he says, hey, I want this hoodie. If you add it to your order, I'll buy it all. And so she probably, whoever
1: wow.
2: it was, bought her t-shirt or hat or whatever.
1: And for you, you've waited in line, you've done the work.
2: They said it's worth, the money spent is worth the time wasted.
1: I would imagine that the merch or concession person, now a lot of times they're not volunteers, but they're, you know, they'll let like a soccer team run the concessions for a place to raise money. But like, would you, if you worked at a merch line, would you be like, no, we can't do that. No, you can't do that. Or would you be like, listen,
2: here's the thing,
1: I don't get
2: everybody
1: paid enough.
2: Did that? It's a problem. Now everything's congested and confusion.
1: It
2: and,
1: would turn
2: I'm
1: into
2: buying
1: a really
2: this,
1: small
2: you're buying
1: line.
2: That. Yeah, it just turns into a big issue. And so I think every now and again, I mean, when I saw this, I was like, I may be willing to do that in some situations. But you are going to tick off people behind the front.
1: That's the thing.
2: Does that make sense?
1: Any time you cut a line, whether you're just doing that to ask a question, or I've had this where like there's a line to order, but I've already ordered, but I need another sauce, or they didn't give me my sauce. I feel bad standing on the side being like, I just need a sauce.
2: Excuse me.
1: I feel bad doing that. So there's no way my nerves could not handle it. My nerves could not handle going to the front of the line saying, hey, I'll buy whatever you're buying.
2: You have to have the confidence for sure because people could get really mad at you. But I was reading the comments and a lot of people said, if someone said they were going to pay for my stuff, I would say yes every single time.
1: If you were going to go buy concessions at a game, you would, and someone comes up to you and says, hey, please, I'll buy everything if you just add on this.
2: Yeah, I would say yes.
1: You would say
2: yes,
1: yeah.
2: But if I'm the next person in line, I think I'm annoyed. Right. And so it's that catch 22. It's like you could upset some people and you make one person happy and then you get what you want. Other people in the comments were saying you are signaling to me because we've all waited this long in the line. You're signaling that your time is more important than the rest of ours.
1: Well, we went to a concert that was very packed and there were women using the men's restroom. And at first I was like, oh, well, that's smart. it was getting pretty heated in there where men were getting very upset with the ladies. And I was like, that's something I wouldn't want to handle.
2: Yeah,
1: like,
2: I mean, I don't blame them for getting upset. Their bathroom.
1: There was a guy.
2: Being overtaken by like 20 girls.
1: Yeah, there was a guy that was screaming at a woman.
3: Oh, wow.
1: And I was like, you know what? That wouldn't be my choice, but also there's got to be a line somewhere.
2: What about this? Hey, you're at a big concert. The women's line is outrageous. Men's bathroom's fairly manageable. A girl comes up to you and says, hey, if you let me cut in line, I'll Venmo you $10 right now. What's your Venmo?
1: Yeah.
2: I'm what do you
1: taking
2: do?
1: That deal.
2: So you're taking it, but then all the guys are ticked off at you.
1: Yeah, oh man. Oof.
2: Yeah, I know.
1: Heebie-jeebies.
2: Anyway, fair or foul, you can text us if you think that's a good idea. Would you allow it? Would you do it? 68719.
1: It's Joey and Lauren.
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4: Center. I'm 40's Down meteorologist Mac Bray. A much cooler day in the inland northwest. Cloudier as well, with a chance for very early day or very late day showers and maybe one or two isolated thunderstorms in North Idaho. We have a busy week of weather ahead. Afternoon thunderstorms possible every afternoon for the rest of the week, with temperatures well into the 80s by Thursday.
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1: It's official. As we start this wonderful day, I'm asking Lauren for a challenge. And that is that I think you need to delete ChatGPT from your phone. I think
2: Why?
1: You do. Because you have diagnosed yourself with like 7 different things this past week.
2: Oh, I have. It's because I'm dying.
1: No, Lauren, you're not dying. But you said the other day you have computer vision syndrome.
2: Yes.
1: Okay. You said that the other day. You're like, I have computer vision syndrome. You learned that from chat.
2: Headaches every day from looking at my phone.
1: Now you're convinced your fingernails are falling off because you did gel nails too long.
2: If anyone out there has ever experienced some severe nail damage and lifting from using gel nail polish with the UV light, will you please let me know? Because I'm actually really nervous because ChatGPT told me I may have permanently damaged my nails. Look at how bad they are.
1: Yeah, that's not good. Yeah. But again,
2: I know. I've got a lot going on.
1: Just delete it. All right. Now you're like, I coughed 3 times in a row. What do I have? All right. Let's get trending stories next.
2: Do you remember your childhood? How much of it do you remember? After what I just read, I'm shocked at the amount of people who say they have no memories. And it's next on Joey and Lauren.

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1: It's Joey and Lauren, and let's get trending, shall we? What's trending, Lauren?
2: Buckle up. Well, hopefully if you're driving, you are buckled. If you're not...
1: Great reminder.
2: Right now, put your seatbelt on.
1: Oh, thank you.
2: Joey, I'm glad you're sitting down. There will be 3 new spreads released in September. Think of Nutella. Think of like peanut butter, like that, right?
1: Spread.
2: M&M's peanut butter spread. Twix cookie butter spread.
1: Yes, Twix!
2: And Snicks.
1: Wait. Snicks.
2: Blah.
1: Snickers.
2: I'm very excited. Snickers peanut butter crunchy spread. I'm just going to call it Snicks from now on.
1: Who's the company doing this? Are they all, like, is it just like...
2: M&M's, Twix,
1: and Snickers? Well, I didn't know if it was like a Skippy or a Jif collab.
2: No, they're like, I mean, they're branded by the candy company.
1: Show it to me. Show it. Is this going to... Hold on a second. Sometimes you see this and it'll be like only in England. You sure this is here?
2: Oh, shut up. Let me see. Give it here.
1: No, it says they're bringing them here. Yep. Yeah, hold on.
2: Yep. You got deets?
1: Yep, we have deets.
2: All right. Everyone can calm down.
1: The cookie butter Twix... If it's got those little cookie pieces in it for Twix, oh my gosh. I'm sure it's going to be healthy too.
2: Yeah, don't. This is one of the things you don't look at the nutrition
1: You don't show your
2: facts.
1: Kids either because your kids are going to be like, no, I only want a Snickers and jelly sandwich.
2: Oh, we tried it. We pulled a fast one on our kids once and we tried to get that all natural peanut butter with the oil and stuff.
1: Bad idea.
2: I don't think it's that bad, but they noticed so fast.
1: All natural, no sugar added, and we had a revolt on our hands.
2: And we changed the jelly too.
1: Yeah,
2: because
1: I know.
2: I read this thing about the jelly and the connection with attention issues and the whatever and the dyes.
1: Lauren was convinced our kids don't have great attention spans because of grape jelly, you know.
2: Stop it. It was a complete overhaul. But that was one of the things. And they...
1: It was bad.
2: I mean, they may as well spit on me. They were like, don't you ever change the jelly.
1: Lauren's like, Daddy likes it. And I took a bite and I'm like...
2: so good. How much of your childhood do you remember? Do you remember the jelly that your parents fed you?
1: I remember pooping in the garden at 4 years old because I never wanted to go inside. And
2: Do you remember doing that or do you think you've created the memory because your parents have told you about it for so long?
1: I can remember doing it. I remember doing it and I was 4. I remember it. People could say,
2: amazing.
1: You don't remember when you were 4. I remember when I was 4.
2: Wow, that's amazing.
1: I also remember, I know this sounds crazy, I remember a specific nap I took in kindergarten and where I laid down for a kindergarten nap. I don't know why, but like I remember it. I remember I had a blue little mat. I was right by the front door in front of Mrs. Martin's desk. Shout out Mrs. Martin. Maybe RIP, do not know, but if you're still alive, I love you. Best kindergarten teacher ever.
2: Aw, that's amazing.
1: Yeah.
2: And you remember did you actually sleep, by the way?
1: No, it was kind of like everyone stared at each other laying down with the lights off. They don't do that. Our kid didn't have...
2: Yes, in the first half of the year. Oh, it wasn't naps, but they would turn the lights down and they would have a quiet corner where they all would lay. And then it was like quiet looking at a book
1: whatever.
2: Or she said they would put on like a little movie for like 15 minutes.
1: We need that at work, man.
2: Like but the reason I ask is there are some staggering percentages on people not remembering much of their childhood. And I find myself in that category.
1: Yeah, you don't know
2: more
1: nothing.
2: And more every day. And I'm like, I don't know if this is a constant issue that's going to keep climbing as I get older. And then, for instance, like in 20 years from now, am I going to remember right now? Does that make sense? But only 9% of people remember something from age 6.
1: Only 9%?
2: Yes.
1: From 6?
2: Mm-hmm. And then 24% say they recall nothing at all in that time.
1: So, you got to stop worrying about our kids then. Because you're like, oh no, this will scar them for life. And I'm like, man, whatever.
2: 61% of people say most of their childhood memories are positive. So that's a good stat. It's over half.
1: Yeah.
2: I hope a little higher, but...
1: I look back. I mean, I remember like getting spanked, you know, but that's okay. I deserved it.
2: I deserved so much. I was such
1: like
2: a little snot.
1: There's no part of me that was like, oh yeah, my parents went a little hard on me there. I was like, no, I deserved it.
2: Yeah, I have a hard time. I think the earliest age I can remember, 10. I think 10? So, and a couple of memories when I was 10, and that's about it.
1: That breaks my heart.
2: Yeah. My mom, almost every day, she's like, oh my gosh, do you remember when blah, blah, blah, blah? And I'm like, no. Joey, there are times when you and I were in high school and you will say to me, oh, don't you remember so-and-so and blah, blah, blah? I'm like, no. Literally no memory of that at all.
1: Are you? Is this going to continue? Or are you going to be like, oh, like, do you remember when our kids were born? Or is it like, oh, how did you get here?
2: But here's something good to remember. There might be, it is rumored right now, there might be a Buzz Lightyear popcorn bucket coming
1: Thank you for bringing this up. Thank you for bringing this up. Movie theaters, like, mark your days. Number your days.
2: No,
1: I'm telling you. I watched my buddy. We went to the Mario movie. I watched that man, and maybe this is why. He dropped $68 on stupid buckets. You guys.
2: You're in Slurpees.
1: Movie theaters. You really think this is the play?
2: Are people buying it? Yes.
1: But what do you do
2: They're
1: with
2: the ones laughing.
1: What do you do with a Buzz Lightyear bucket? What do you do? You're just going to eat that for the rest of your life? You're gonna be 55 years old. You're gonna be like, oh, time for a movie. Let me get my Buzz Lightyear bucket.
2: Absolutely.
1: I'm so sick of all these buckets.
2: Those are some of your trending stories.
1: What the bucket? It's Joey and Lauren.
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20: We probably have MySpace somewhere, but it'll give your computer a virus.
19: LinkedIn, connect with us. What was the message?
20: Okay, this is from Rebecca.
19: Shout out, Rebecca.
20: And she sent us a message with a photo of a package of Q-tips, cotton swabs, stick swabs. Okay. They're not the Q-tip brand, okay? So in her message, she says, question for you guys. Is there any one weird and very specific thing you or your spouse has to buy from the same place, the same brand, every single time, or don't bother? She sends the photo. She says, behold, Target brand Q-tips that I took over a half an hour detour to get after work because the Q-tips brand.
19: Q-tips?
20: Yep. Well, it's not Q-tips. Yeah, it's Target swabs, okay?
19: Yes.
20: She says, the Q-tips brand, Amazon brand, and whatever else she can find are crap.
19: Wow.
20: So the only swabs, ear cotton swabs, whatever, Q-tips, brand. Is the Target off-brand, the Up and Up brand.
19: Which is kind of funny because a lot of people, they're particular about brands. It's normally the name brand. It's normally the Q-tip or the Cinnamon Toast Crunch and not like the knockoff.
20: Sure.
19: I'm surprised someone's like, I actually like the generic brand better.
20: And it's funny how she's tried and true. Like, she's tried the others, and she will go a half an hour out of her way just to pick up an off-brand of Q-tips from Target.
19: That's incredible. So, before we play this game, and by the way, start thinking and text us, because we want to get to answers. Like, the particular brand of whatever item, it can be food, it can be an item at a store that you're like, nope, if it's out of stock, I do not buy it. I don't try someone else. I don't try a different flavor. I only do that. You can text us 68719. Are we taking out the common Diet Coke? Like, I'm not going and buying, you know, Dr. Thunder instead of Dr. Pepper.
20: I think what we take out is your specific coffee order at your specific coffee place.
19: Yeah.
20: Because that's understandable.
19: But like,
20: if it's like
19: soda,
20: if there's a coffee stand close to your house, but you don't really love their coffee, you go maybe a little detour to get the coffee you like. I think that's a little different. She's talking like, what is a product that you will only buy that specific product from that specific place, or don't even bother.
19: Yeah. But I'm gonna throw out like Diet Coke. Like, I wouldn't buy Cola Light. I would, you know, if they, like, and or like, you know, but like Doritos. Like, I'll only buy Doritos.
20: But you could buy Doritos anywhere.
19: Yeah. No, I got you.
20: Is there a gas station that has a very specific item that you will go out of your way to get? Is there a specific
19: got one.
20: Toiletry item?
19: I only trust gummy sharks from a certain grocery store that has them in bulk. I will only eat those gummy sharks. I don't...
20: Really? Someone could bring you a bag of gummy sharks.
19: Someone
20: could
19: bring
20: me
19: a bag of gummy sharks, and unless they are from the bulk bin that I scoop myself, those are the only gummy sharks I want to trust. I don't touch them at the gas station. I don't touch them anywhere else. I need those gummy sharks.
20: So you go out of your way to get them if you're craving them.
19: Yeah, if I'm craving them. But, sure. I mean, I'm pretty brand loyal. You know, I mean, I don't have any conflicting endorsements or anything, but I'll be honest. Like, I like a certain brand of ice cream. I like Tillamook vanilla ice cream, old fashioned vanilla. I don't like any other vanilla.
20: Not vanilla bean.
19: No. So, like, if you said go get vanilla ice cream at the store, I would go look for a very specific brand and flavor of vanilla ice cream. And if it wasn't there, I would be like, it's not worth it.
20: I would get the Walmart brand. Yeah. I don't care.
19: Now, I can go out and eat ice cream anywhere, but if I'm buying ice cream at the store,
20: Sure.
19: Specifically vanilla ice cream, which we do for the birthday parties and the special occasions. I need a certain type of vanilla.
20: We have a friend like that with Ben and Jerry's. She only eats Ben and Jerry's. And I'm like,
19: that's an expensive friend.
20: That's crazy. I'm like, that's pricey. I mean, that's amazing. But I haven't had Ben and Jerry's in a long time. So yeah, let's do that. What are some of the things? I'll tell you mine as well coming up. But what are some of the things that you have to go completely out of your way to get? Maybe it's a specific something for your dog or something for your kids or something that, oh, sure, I could go to the store just across the street, but we go this place
19: Someone's
20: because they have
19: say,
20: it better.
19: I can only do Louis Vuitton, Gucci.
20: That's what I was going to say.
19: Yeah, my sandals are only Prada. What are you talking about? All right, so text us 68719. Your answer's coming up. It's Joey and Lauren.

0: Joey and Lauren. Let's get to make up or break up. You're on a date looking for another date? Is that what's going on?
1: Imagine catching your date doing something like this next on Joey and Lauren.

0: Joey and Lauren, I need to say this, and we let the AI assistant do it so you can be anonymous. What do we got this week?
1: Here we go.
2: We need to not bring kids to adult events. Please?
1: Okay, so don't bring kids to adult events. Is it specified as an actual adult event? There is confusion with that, and I will give grace to people who bring their kids not knowing that kids were not allowed. Does that make sense?
0: Yeah. No, I think this is clearly an adult event, but you say, well, let me just bring my kids. They'll be fine. They'll just hang around. They'll hang around me. They never do, all right? They never do. Let me tell you, as someone that has brought my kids to things. Now, I brought my kids that were allowed, but I always thought, oh, they'll just hang out with mom and dad quietly and calmly. That doesn't happen.
1: Not always the case.
0: In fact, there was a couple graduation parties we went to that I was like, I thought about leaving the kids at home because they literally were going to be like, oh, can we do this? Can we do that? And then there's always a dessert table, and then they want 17 mini little cheesecakes.
1: I will say, in defense of the kids, what's really hard is you go to an event, the kids are welcome to. It's fine. Like, you can bring your kid to the graduation party, whatever, no big deal. But it's not tailored to kids.
0: Yeah.
1: So there's like there's the little table with the cute little display and the diploma and the little sign-in book and the little envelope drop. And there's little, you know, table of treats and appetizers. You know, you name your things. There's not necessarily kid things to do, so it is harder on kids.
0: Weddings, not great for kids. And I know you're like, well, they got food and they got drinks and they got a dance floor. No, it always ends up with like your kid. You don't even know where your kid is. They're at a random table talking to some random person.
1: Most weddings I've been to are no kid.
0: Yeah,
1: no kid
0: I weddings. Just, and I, yeah. I mean, I don't know. Our wedding wasn't very like fancy, but like if you're gonna spend that much money on a wedding, I'm cool with the no kid wedding. I'm totally cool with
1: That's fair. Okay, here's another one.
2: I sometimes pretend I forgot my wallet when I'm out with friends, so they cover me.
1: I feel like you're being honest.
0: Yeah.
1: Are they going to catch on soon? Like, aren't they going to be like, dude, you always forget your wallet.
0: Yeah.
1: Venmo me back or Venmo request you.
0: Yeah, how do you forget your wallet? And then, like, nowadays, there's Apple Pay, there's Samsung Pay, there's Venmo. Like, dude, in the 90s, this was the move. This was the move in the 90s because if you forgot your wallet, you legit can't pay. Who can't pay now? Unless you're like, I forgot my wallet and my phone.
1: One of my favorite stories that feels so awkward because I hate that this happened. I was at a store, was probably a half hour from our house, maybe 20 minutes from our house. And this was right around the time Apple Pay became a thing. And now we have mobile pay. And I had it set up, but I completely forgot about it because this is something that was brand new to me. Well, I realized my wallet was in the diaper bag at home and I was without the kids. And so I have my cart fully loaded. I go to pay. She rings me up and I don't have my wallet. And I'm sitting there going, oh my gosh, oh my gosh. Nobody around me is offering to pay, which is fine. I'm not expecting that.
0: But I call you
1: and I'm like, Joey, I don't know what to do. I have all this stuff. You drove across town, loaded the baby, drove across town to come help me pay at the register. And as we were driving home, we were like, oh my gosh, I could have Apple Paid.
0: You could
1: what
0: have
1: an
0: Apple
1: idiot.
0: Paid,
1: I didn't even think about the Apple Pay.
0: Soon it'll just be like, they'll just look at your face and be like, we just took it out of your account.
1: Exactly.
0: And we took a tip too.
2: Stop driving fast through neighborhoods.
1: Oh, amen. Amen. The amount of times I'm out there going, slow down! Slow down! I'm going to get in trouble one day, but people drive too fast through neighborhoods.
0: I'll be honest. There's a group of you in my neighborhood. It's you. It's one of our friends that if anybody is going over like 2 miles an hour, you guys are like, hey, there's kids here. And I'm going, I don't know if that's the best play. By the way, I just yelled so loud, people behind us were like, what's going on? I guess. I don't know. I just got a look from a coworker. It's like, what's going on? But just be careful, man. Like, I'm not telling you.
1: Yeah, be careful. Don't drive fast.
0: I agree.
1: I agree with whoever texted this in. It is a problem, and I do think more than ever, I see more and more people rip-roaring through neighborhoods, and I don't get it. I'm like, I hope you have diarrhea. That's my thing. I hope you have diarrhea.
0: I
1: hope some big emergency, because otherwise, what's the point?
0: Diarrhea is a big
1: emergency. Don't risk hitting a parked car or a kid that comes out on their bike. Just stop.
0: Teenagers are just, how dumb of a driver were you as a teenager? Be honest.
1: Oh, it was pretty dumb. The only speeding ticket I've ever gotten was when I was a teenager. So.
0: I just think there's something about, and that's why their insurance rates are through the roof. There's something about teenagers that just don't, like, I sped more as a 16-year-old than I've ever sped now as an adult.
1: Yeah.
0: I'm not proud of it. I'm not saying that like,
1: careful, please.
0: But literally, as a 16-year-old, I drove way reckless because I think it's a part of you think you're cool. I think a second part of it is you don't even, it's like your brain's not even realizing the physics, realizing the danger.
1: Yeah. Yep.
0: And so like I was a worse driver at 16 and more aggressive than I've ever been now in my 30s.
1: Also,
0: ever.
1: When we were 16 and learning to drive and driving, we didn't have the distraction of technology and phones. And so it's like I truly was paying attention to the road, but also driving crazy. So just be careful. Just be careful.
0: Where I grew up, you had to look out for moose. Mm-hmm. Like that was the thing. Be like, oh yeah. And a big old animal could hop out at you. And that is Get It Off Your Chest. 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
18: I'm 4 News Now meteorologist Matt Gray. A much cooler day in the inland northwest, cloudier as well, with a chance for very early day or very late day showers in

0: Let's do this thing. Good morning, Lauren. How we doing?
1: Good morning. Good morning.
0: Thanks for hanging out with us today.
1: Hello, yes. I just found out in the break room that our coworker has been using the creamer that I brought from home.
0: Oh.
1: Do I say something?
0: Cream? It's a big bottle of creamer?
1: Yes. Mm.
0: Well, I'm torn on that.
1: I'm just curious because, to be honest, I don't care. Like, literally, like, if you want to use it, that's fine. I just feel more like, why didn't you ask? Like, what made you think you could just go and grab it? Like,
0: this is the best passive-aggressive way to do it. You take a magic marker or Sharpie, and you just write, "This is Lauren's," right on it.
1: I feel like that is passive-aggressive.
0: And that's what I'm saying.
1: Oh, I see.
0: Saying do the passive-aggressive thing.
1: This is what I was thinking of doing. I was thinking.

0: of going
1: spitting in the creamer.
0: Oh my gosh, no, but I heard a story about a woman who put her breast milk in one because her coworkers kept drinking it. But no, I was thinking of just grabbing it and going, oh, is anybody been using this creamer? And then see them.
1: And then go right up to their face and be like, is anybody using this creamer?
0: Start smelling their drink.
1: 5-second rule. We're going to play next on Joey and Lauren.

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1: It's Joey and Lauren, and let's play 5 Second Rule. By the way, if you ever want to be on a game with us, not only can you play, you get to be on the radio, you get to be world famous, you get to join the show, you can just text us. Say, like, I want to play a game, or I want to play sometime. I want to play to 68719. We got Trinity with us playing 5 Second Rule. What's going on,
2: hey,
1: Trinity? How we doing?
3: Hello. It's going good. How are you guys?
1: Oh, we're doing wonderful. So we're going to play 5 Second Rule. We're all going against each other. You have 5 seconds to name 3 things in a category that we give you. Trinity, the big question is, who do you want to start?
3: We'll go with Lauren.
1: All right, let's go Lauren, then let's go me, then let's go Trinity. She can be the anchor.
2: Okay.
1: Sound good?
3: Okay.
2: Sounds good.
1: So, Lauren, you have 5 seconds to name 3 carnival snacks.
2: Elephant ear, funnel cake, deep fried Oreos, chili cheese fries.
1: Okay.
2: Now I'm hungry.
1: That's also a regular day at my house. I'm just making funnel cakes left and right. All right, Lauren, with a point to me.
2: Joey, name 3 brands of diapers.
1: Huggies, Loves.
2: Oh,
1: Pampers.
2: Not too late.
1: Oh, I'm like, what did the one, we used Huggies. We were a Huggies family.
2: Or the Kirkland brand.
1: Yeah, with Costco.
2: Okay, Trinity.
1: All right, Trinity.
2: You've got 5 seconds to name 3 cereals.
3: Ooh, Frosted Flakes, Fruity Pebbles, and Fruit Loops.
1: There it is. Trinity, what is your favorite cereal? If you could have 1 cereal for the rest of your life, what would it be?
3: Fruity Pebbles.
1: Nice. Fruity Pebbles.
3: Yep.
2: I haven't had Fruity Pebbles in so long.
1: I will
2: say. But it was that quick. They get soggy quickly.
1: Yeah, you got to eat them in like 7 seconds because they get so soggy and then just, oh, man. But my brother, growing up, I'm not joking you, soggiest Fruity Pebbles, he let it sit for 20 minutes and they just slurp them up. I was like, I cannot do that.
3: Oh, my gosh.
1: All right, so Lauren with a point, Trinity with a point. Back to Lauren. Name 3 types of wine.
2: Red wine, white wine.
1: No, we're not doing that. No.
2: Chardonnay.
1: Sauvignon Blanc. Cabernet.
2: I don't like wine.
1: Cabernet Blanc.
2: My bad.
1: I don't know. I got nothing.
2: Rosé.
1: Sauvignon Blanc.
2: There you go.
1: Cabernet.
2: Sparkling
1: whatever.
2: Wine.
1: All right, let's go to Trinity. Or sorry, me.
2: Okay, Joey, name 3 characters from Modern Family.
1: Oh, gosh. Steve? Or, is it Steve?
2: Joey.
1: Lauren,
2: who are you thinking of?
1: I was thinking of the dad, Phil.
2: Oh, Phil.
1: Who's Steve? Isn't that the boyfriend? No.
2: No.
1: No, okay. What are the kids'
2: Dylan
1: names?
2: Dylan is the boyfriend.
1: Man, that's crazy. I like that show. I couldn't name you like anybody besides
2: Haley,
1: Phil.
2: Luke.
1: Yeah, I don't know any of their names. I just know the characters. Okay, dang, I stink. All right, I'm 0-2.
2: Okay, Trinity, 5 seconds to name 3 jungle animals.
3: A monkey, a snake, and a cheetah.
1: No!
2: That works.
3: Does that count?
2: That works. Is cheetah in the jungle?
1: I don't think it is, but I will give it to you. Trinity, we're in a good mood.
2: We'll just leave it like
1: that. I mean, it's in Africa, which is like more the desert. I don't think they're in the jungle, but that's okay. Because they run too fast. They'd hit a vine. You know what I mean? They'd hit a vine.
2: I did just Google it. No, they do not live in
1: the
2: jungle.
1: Sorry, Trinity.
2: I'm so sorry.
1: We got to keep the rules. All right, so you have 1 point.
3: Okay.
1: Lauren has 1 point. I have 0 points. To the final round, Lauren, name 3 TV bosses.
2: Oh my gosh, Steve Carell. What's his name? Michael Scott.
1: Come on, yeah.
2: Michael Scott.
1: That's all?
2: That's all I can think of.
1: That's a little bit difficult one, you know? All right, so me, I just need a point just to have some sort of self-esteem.
2: Okay, Joey, name 3 hairstyles.
1: The bob, the weave, and the bunny hive. I don't know. That's so messed up. I just know a bob.
2: Difference.
1: What could I have done? Oh, I guess a mullet, a bowl cut.
2: Yeah.
1: I was thinking just the ladies, and I don't know any ladies with a mullet. Maybe there's some out there. Okay. Trinity, do you have a mullet?
3: Yeah.
1: You do?
3: Totally. No.
1: Oh, okay. I was like, whoa. All right, so Trinity, you can win if you get this one right.
2: Okay, Trinity, name 3 modes of transportation.
3: Bike, car, plane, train.
1: Cheetah.
3: Automobile.
1: Cheetah.
2: Perfect.
1: All right, Trinity, you get it done. We're going to hook you up, all right?
3: Awesome. Thank you.
1: Absolutely. Stay on the line. We're going to get your information. It's Joey and Lauren.
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1: It's Joey and Lauren, and the one product that you will specifically get, and it has to be this brand or else you're not getting it. This was all brought on by Rebecca, who sent us a message and said that she took a 30-minute detour to get the Target brand Q-tips. So Q-tips, but not actually Q-tips, the Target company, whatever the Target brand is. I don't know what it's called.
2: Yes, Rebecca wrote in and she was like, it's way better. I'll go a half hour out of my way just to get the Target Q-tips. She says, I've tried Q-tip brands anywhere else. I've done Amazon, all of it. Not worth it.
1: Yeah.
2: So is there something that you will go completely out of your way to get? You said gummy candy from the bulk section at a specific store is like the only gummy candy you'll get.
1: Yeah, so gummy sharks. I love gummy candy, and gummy sharks are pretty popular. You can get gummy sharks pretty much everywhere. I only like them from a certain store from the bulk section. I don't like the prepackaged ones. I don't want. So, like, if someone said, oh, I got you gummy sharks for your birthday, I'd be like, where did you get them?
2: Right? That's so
1: the
2: rude.
1: Other one I said is vanilla ice cream. I like a brand and a style of vanilla ice cream.
2: Sure.
1: It's Tillamook Old Fashioned Vanilla, and that's my favorite vanilla ice cream. So
2: that's fair.
1: Most people would go get vanilla ice cream and just find whatever one on the shelf. Me, nah. Got to be a certain flavor.
2: For me, I've thought about this because I recently went through an experience that reminded me how important this brand of toilet paper is to me. We buy Kirkland brand toilet paper, and we have for years. I will not, from here on out, I will not buy any other brand of toilet paper because it just doesn't do the job like I want it to do the job.
1: That's an intimate product.
2: It's an intimate product.
1: You don't want you messing
2: there.
1: Up.
2: The bulk is there.
1: You bring your own to public restrooms. I've seen you. You bring your own.
2: But we recently ran out and I was like, oh, shoot, I forgot to get some and it's far away. So I actually just added to like my Walmart order like 12-pack or whatever of toilet paper brand that was there. And I can't tell you. I could not wait till we ran through that toilet paper fast enough. I just didn't like it.
1: Something you just stopped wiping. It was crazy.
2: But yeah, that's mine. I will drive out of my way to make sure I get Kirkland brand toilet paper for the house.
1: Okay.
2: A lot of your texts on this one. It says, I refuse to buy any ranch except Hidden Valley packets that I make myself.
1: Oh, wow.
2: It says bottled ranch is not good.
1: So I thought someone was going to say, I only like Hidden Valley Ranch.
2: They need the Hidden Valley packets,
1: but
2: and then
1: they need
2: make it
1: the actual packets.
2: That's
1: Boy, that's got to be rough when you're at someone's house and like, hey, you want some ranch? And you're like, do you have a packet and some buttermilk?
2: This one says Chick-fil-A sauce. I don't care if I'm eating something totally unrelated. I will go out of my way just to get the sauce. That's
1: so they
2: crazy.
1: Just take it, they just dip it.
2: Just go. I will only buy Costco rotisserie chicken everywhere else sucks.
1: Yeah, I can understand that.
2: Target brand paper towels over Bounty every time.
1: Wow. Maybe I'm sleeping on the Target brand stuff. I'll be honest. The only thing I've ever gotten at Target are clothes. I've always viewed it as a clothes store. I never view it as like a grocery store. But I know people are doing it.
2: Yeah, groceries, snacks, stuff like that. This one says, I will only buy Tillamook cheese and I will drive across town for it.
1: I know
2: the texture is better, the melt is better, and I am a cheese snob. Sorry, not sorry.
1: There's things, if we want to go down this route, there's things that I really believe in, like, spending the extra money for. Like, ice cream, I don't like getting cheap ice cream. I like, if I'm going to get ice cream, I want it really high quality. Like, but I grew up with budget ice cream, and it's just like, okay, yeah, you can get a gallon for $2, but it's not good.
2: We're so different, because I don't care at all, the brand on that. And
1: it
2: same
1: makes
2: with
1: a
2: chips.
1: Huge difference.
2: You're picky on chip brands?
1: Yeah.
2: I will eat the off-brand, Walmart brand, whatever brand of potato chips and be fine.
1: No way. No way. I grew up with Granny Goose chips because my parents were balling on a budget, and I vowed that I'd never have Granny Goose when I became an adult. And I never have.
2: I'm going to try them now. This one says, guys, Target Good and Gather frozen pizza. I don't know what they put in it, but it's better than a lot of takeout pizza that I've had.
1: Wow.
2: Good and Gather frozen pizza. Okay, I'm gonna write these down.
1: Lauren, when was the last time you had a frozen pizza? When was the last time we have had a frozen pizza?
2: Time. I grew up with it, though. We loved frozen pizza growing up.
1: Have our kids ever tried frozen pizza?
2: No, because to be honest, the price is not off of like a hot and ready pizza from whatever chain if they're doing a deal.
1: I agree. I feel like a $10 pizza from a restaurant and an $8 frozen pizza, I feel like the $2 difference is worth it.
2: Another one says, I will only buy Dawn dish soap. I've tried cheaper brands and I end up using twice as much soap. That's interesting. I do off-brand. Most things, if I'm being honest, me as a person, I'm an off-brand person. Everything I buy is mostly off-brand.
1: I know a lot of people that are Dixie. The cups and the plates and stuff. they're like, don't, like, get the Dixie plates. Hmm. You know those remember those, like, super cheap styrofoam plates, the white ones that were like...
2: I would just stab them all the time with my fork as a kid. I just
1: stabbed
2: them.
1: Baked beans and it's soaking through by like halfway through your barbecue. You're like...
2: Eat fast.
1: Awesome. I can just lick it from the bottom. It's Joey and Lauren.

0: Hold the phone. It's time for Joey's Phone Janks. 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
1: It's Joey and Lauren. Let's do the Phone Janks. We're pranking Chelsea, who volunteers regularly at a senior living center. So we're messing with someone with a heart of gold.
2: You're a terrible person.
1: She loves to volunteer. She loves to do like their game nights, bingo, and checkers. And I'm telling her she's rubbing it in their faces too much and she's taking it too serious. And I accuse her of gambling. So that's what I'm doing today. And it's the Phone Janks.
3: Hello?
1: Hello, is this Chelsea?
3: This is she. My ask is calling.
1: Yeah, Chelsea, hi. My name is Mark. I'm actually one of the managers over here at Senior Living Center. How are you?
3: Okay.
1: Hey, I just want to give you a call. First and foremost, you know, I help kind of oversee a lot of the volunteer logs and everything, and it just looks like you're one of our top volunteers. So I just want to call you to show my appreciation for all that you do in volunteering and helping out our residents. So it means a lot.
3: Oh, that's so nice.
1: Yeah. Thank you. Oh, I understand you are a big part of our game night volunteers. You help out with checkers a lot and bingo and some of the other stuff we do. And that's why I'm calling you. You know, we get feedback from a lot of our residents. We understand you're pretty good at bingo and checkers. And that's one of your favorite things to do here when you come volunteer.
3: Oh, yeah. I love playing that.
1: Yeah.
3: It's a lot of fun.
1: I don't know how else to put this. I'm just going to cut right to the chase. I don't know why you think that, you know, rubbing it into our guests and our residents' face that you're good at checkers and bingo is a good idea, but we need you to kind of dial it back. So
3: I'm sorry?
1: So, yeah, I mean, I don't know how else to say this, but you're too good at bingo, and some of our residents are getting a little upset. They're like, oh,
3: what?
1: Here comes
3: what?
1: Chelsea.
3: What?
1: Yeah, so from what we understand, you're getting a lot of bingos. And you're letting all of our residents know about it.
3: Hold on a minute there. I know I help out with bingo and checkers, but I don't know what you're saying right now.
1: Okay, so I'm just going to read one of the comments we got from feedback. It looks like just a couple of weeks ago you came in to volunteer. Is that correct? Yeah. Okay, yeah. This is one of the guests said, Chelsea got a bingo. She let the entire table know about it by yelling, bingo, bingo, I got a bingo.
3: Not get a bingo?
1: Yeah,
3: I mean, playing along with everyone.
1: So if it's B52, apparently another person said, whenever she gets one a space correct, she rubs it in my face.
3: I absolutely do not. What do you want me to do? Lose on purpose?
1: Okay,
3: this is crazy.
1: Well, I'm just wondering, like, is this something you brag to your friends about? Like, oh yeah, I went to the senior living center and took out all the people in bingo. You know what I mean? It's just kind of like
3: I am trying to help out, and I am just playing along. I have no idea what you're talking about right now.
1: Well, I'll be honest. As part of the management team, one of the things we're worried about is if you've got some extra cheese in the game, if you know what I'm saying. If this is some sort of money situation.
3: Are you trying to get me not to volunteer anymore?
1: No. We appreciate your time.
3: Right now. I'm feeling very offended.
1: I just want to let you know about our anti-gambling policy. And if all of a sudden you're making some extra dollars here and there.
3: Excuse me. Are you accusing me of gambling at senior bingo night?
1: It wouldn't be the first time we've had it. And I'm just wondering, like, hey, if you're looking for ways to make money, we could maybe have you on staff. But if all of a sudden you're trying to make deals to win at checkers or bingo, that's a different
3: story. I'm about to hang up the phone.
1: Okay, well, hold on a second. Can I just clarify some rumors here? There was a rumor you did a handstand after one of your checkers wins. Is that true?
3: Where are you getting this information?
1: Listen, we have inside information, obviously. We've been reviewing security footage of what's going on, and we're just a little worried. If you're trying to make money off of bingo and checkers, this could be a whole other conversation.
3: Will you let that go? That is not what's happening.
1: I mean, our residents are just trying to have a good time, and apparently some of them are feeling like you are the Tiger Woods of checkers.
3: I've had enough.
1: Okay.
3: I've had enough.
1: Well, hold on. We know that you love volunteering. You love bingo. You love checkers from your friend Natalie, because this is Joey from Joey and Lauren, and this is a Phone Janks. And there's no complaints about your bingo, and there's no complaints about your checkers. Yeah, you've got some underground, checkers thing going on, and bingo. No, this is your friend Natalie wanted to set you up. She loves that you volunteer, and she's like, can you mess with, because we understand you do it a couple times a month, and you're like a superhero.
3: Of course, this is Natalie. Okay.
1: Joey and Lauren.

0: 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You're waking up with Joey and Lauren.
1: It's Joey and Lauren, and it's time for
2: Tell the Truth Tuesday.
3: You had that little...
4: I was just going to let you go. That was great. That was beautiful.
5: Felt right.
1: Tell the Truth Tuesday, where we answer a truth question that you message in. This week, the question is, Joey and Lauren, be honest, have you ever snooped in someone's house? Well, let's get a disclaimer out there. Okay. Yeah, I haven't opened a window. I haven't, you know, I'm not climbing through a chimney.
5: Like you've never snuck into someone's house to snoop. You're not breaking and entering. You've been at someone's house.
1: This is you're staying at someone's house. You're in the bathroom. What are you opening? Cabinets.
5: Okay,
1: drawers.
5: I will be very honest and very vulnerable. When I used to babysit.
3: Oh, great.
5: Way, way, way, way, way long ago. I mean, I'm like 13, 14, 15, 16 age range babysitting kids. I know I for sure opened some bedrooms, some closed doors just to be like, what's in there? What's in there?
1: Yeah. Oh,
5: you
1: yeah.
5: know? I'm just curious. Now, I didn't go into the wife's closet and try on her heels or anything weird like that. But, you know, I have always been a fan of the real estate layout. I've always been intrigued by homes, and I've always been intrigued by what people have in their homes.
1: You ever been in someone's home and the bathroom's in a hallway, but then there's like two other doors past the bathroom, and you're like, I need to know what's in those doors.
5: Well, that's what I'm saying. When I would babysit, so I would go, not proud of it. I didn't go through drawers, but like kids, I put kids down, and I'm just kind of like, doo-doo-doo. Didn't have a phone, like, hello, back in the day. I didn't have
1: anything. Yeah, nowadays, you just scroll.
5: Yeah, so I would go into, like, the master bedroom.
1: Wow,
5: and,
1: wow.
5: I was always curious what the bathroom, like, what's the closet size? What's the bathroom? Like, where do they live in? What's it like in here? Now, I didn't touch anything. I just peeked in.
1: How soft is the bed?
5: Just peeked in, that's all.
1: What's the water pressure like in the shower?
5: But current day, I don't think I've snooped.
1: Yeah, current day, no.
5: Maybe we've been at a friend's house, I've opened their fridge. I'm always curious what's in people's fridges.
1: Two things that I love to look at in your home. We can be friends, we can be acquaintances, we can be strangers. I want to see in your fridge, I want to see in your pantry. Every time. I love it. I get so giddy when I get a look in someone's pantry. I do.
5: Which
1: because
5: makes
1: I like
5: me embarrassed
1: to,
5: for my pantry. I'm like, oh, it's kind of a mess
1: I
5: in
1: like
5: there.
1: To see the snack situation. I love looking and seeing what people are spending money on. And one thing I have learned, I think it's because of the way we eat and what we do. Virtually every other fridge I have looked into, everyone has way more food in their fridge than we do. Our fridge is always like empty. Why? I don't know. I don't know if it's because we go out to eat a lot. I don't know if it's because we get one of those like meal prep boxes and those don't take up much space. Like, I don't know, but I'm telling you, every time I open someone's fridge, I'm like, we do not have half of this stuff in here.
5: It is so true. It's like packed to the brim. Like, I'm like, do they just have a lot of sauces or expired things?
1: No, I've got friends that will literally have freshly sliced deli meat from their deli, like four versions, like turkey, ham, and roast beef. I'm like,
5: I think we'll get there as our kids get older. Cause you and I like stuff like that, but it's hard to eat through it all. But when our boys are older, I think we will find that we'll have a lot of food because I think they'll start eating more. Because right now, they don't eat a lot. And when they do, they're kind of picky right now. They're little.
1: So, snooping, I will look in your fridge and pantry. I'm not counting that.
5: What about the bathroom? I used to. And then
1: I had a nightmare. I've shared this story before. My buddy was house sitting and he was like, dude, I'm house sitting. It was like a Friday night. He's like, you want to come over? And we did. And I did snoop around a little bit and I found stuff I never want to see again in my life. And I was done. Yeah.
5: Snooping in rooms?
1: Yeah. Well, we looked under a bed, and I just...
5: What compels you to look under a bed?
1: We were 15.
5: That's the time I wouldn't want to look under a bed. I'm still scared of things.
1: 15 years old.
5: No way.
1: The blame is on the woman. She let a 15-year-old teenage boy house sit. So we looked at everything, and from that moment on, I was like, you know what? I didn't like that.
5: Never again.
1: So never again. But I will open your fridge.
5: How about we just stop snooping? All right, everyone, no more snoops. Stop snooping.
1: I agree.
5: Unless I'm babysitting, I might peek in the rooms like I did when I was 15. But I don't see myself babysitting anytime soon.
1: I mean, unless you count.
5: Oh my gosh, do you think our babysitter's snooping our stuff?
1: Uh-huh. Yeah, I'm okay with that. I got nothing to hide.
5: It's messy. My closet. It's messy.
1: The closet is, and that, you know.
5: We one time had a babysitter love her, and I'm fine that she did this. But this was years ago. Our son was just a little baby, and he spit up all over her. And she just went into my closet and just found a shirt and put one on because she was covered in puke. And I'm like, I'm glad she did that instead of, like, sitting around with puke on her shirt.
1: Yeah.
5: But it was funny because we get home, and she's wearing my top. And I was like, oh, that's, I have the same top. She goes, well, it is your top.
4: Yeah, and I stole seven others. I had to go into your closet,
5: and here's why. And I'm like, that's totally fine.
1: And that is Tell the Truth Tuesday. It's Joey and Lauren.

0: The Inland Northwest's new home for Joey and Lauren in the morning. 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
1: It's Joey and Lauren. I don't know if this is going to go well. Lauren has a hack instead of waiting in line. This sounds like you're going to get in trouble. Because I don't do well with cutters.
2: I saw someone else do this hack, not me. And I want to ask the question if this is fair or foul. I was reading the comments because it was in a video. I was reading the comments of the video because I was intrigued. The majority of the people commenting were like, why have I never thought of this before? Now, would you be turned off? Would you be frustrated? Would you be mad if someone approached you with this idea?
1: Okay.
2: Okay. And it is a video of a man coming back from a massive line. Like, there's a lot of people, big crowd, and he's holding a t-shirt and he's walking back towards whoever's filming. And she says, my dad's thing about my dad is he hates waiting in line, so this is what he does. So it looked like they were at a concert. Okay. And you know what happens with concerts and merch lines. Merch lines are absolutely insane. This is the example I'm using, is merch lines at concerts, but think of any line. Okay. She says her dad refuses to wait in any line. Absolutely not. So what he does, he goes to the very front of the line, goes to the very first person and says, I will buy whatever you're about to buy if you add what I want to your order. And every single time they say yes. Someone does
1: it. Who wouldn't? Who wouldn't do that? Now, merch is one thing. Those t-shirts at concerts can be expensive.
2: Sure.
1: But concessions?
2: You have to be willing to buy the person's stuff. Because if you go to anybody who just waited in that whole line and they're like, and you go, oh, can you buy this for me? I'll Venmo you.
1: Yeah.
2: No, it's like, no, so do your own thing.
1: I don't know if it's money bags over here. The guy's just got a lot of money. But like, does he first kind of poach and look at what they're ordering? And then once they've finished their order, he's like, does he come at the last minute? So, because
2: you would have to be willing to take that risk.
1: What's to prevent someone, if I'm in line at a concession stand at a football game and this guy comes up to me and says, hey, I'll buy whatever you are ordering.
2: If you add a hot dog
1: or whatever I want. What's to prevent me from being like, sure, dude. Can I get 4 slices of pizza, 8 nachos, 2 hot dogs? Like, I mean, I guess at that point he could pull out and be like, I'm not doing it.
2: Sure. Sure, yeah. So, I mean, and that's up to you. That's the risk.
1: And maybe then you screw yourself because then the concession goes, okay, now your total $70. And you're like, oh, I actually only, you know.
2: Yeah, so what he did in this situation was he went up to the very front of the merch line. Those take hours at some places, some big concerts, right? So he goes to the very front and he says, hey, I want this hoodie. If you add it to your order, I'll buy it all. And so she probably, whoever it was, bought her t-shirt or hat or whatever.
1: And for you, you've waited in line. You've done the work.
2: The money spent is worth the time wasted.
1: I would imagine that the merch or concession person, now a lot of times they're not volunteers, but they're, you know, they'll let like a soccer team run the concessions for a place to raise money. But like, would you, if you worked at a merch line, would you be like, no, we can't do that. No, you can't do that. Or would you be like, listen,
2: here's the thing,
1: I don't get paid
2: enough.
1: Everybody
2: did that? It's a problem. Now everything's congested and confusion. And
1: I'm
2: buying
1: really
2: this, you're buying
1: line.
2: That. Yeah, it just turns into a big issue. And so I think every now and again, when I saw this, I was like, I may be willing to do that in some situations. But you are going to tick off people behind the front.
1: That's the thing.
2: Does that make sense?
1: Any time you cut a line, whether you're just doing that to ask a question, or I've had this where like there's a line to order, but I've already ordered, but I need another sauce, or they didn't give me my sauce. I feel bad standing on the side being like, I just need a sauce.
2: Excuse me.
1: I feel bad doing that. So there's no way my nerves cannot handle it. My nerves cannot handle going to the front of the line saying, hey, I'll buy whatever you're buying.
2: You have to have the confidence for sure, because people could get really mad at you. But I was reading the comments and a lot of people said, if someone said they were going to pay for my stuff, I would say yes every single time.
1: If you were going to go buy concessions at a game, you would, and someone comes up to you and says, hey, please, I'll buy everything if you just add on this.
2: Yeah, I would say yes.
1: You would say
2: sure.
1: Yes, yeah.
2: But if I'm the next person in line, I think I'm annoyed. Right. And so it's that catch-22. It's like you could upset some people and you make one person happy and then you get what you want. Other people in the comments were saying, you are signaling to me, because we've all waited this long in the line. You're signaling that your time is more important than the rest of ours.
1: Well, we went to a concert that was very packed and there were women using the men's restroom. And at first I was like, oh, well, that's smart. it was getting pretty heated in there where men were getting very upset with the ladies. And I was like, that's something I wouldn't want to handle.
2: Yeah, like, I mean, I don't blame them for getting upset. Their bathroom. There was a guy. Just being overtaken by like 20 girls.
1: Yeah, there was a guy that was screaming at a woman.
3: Oh, wow.
1: And I was like, you know what? That wouldn't be my choice, but also there's got to be a line
2: somewhere.
1: What
2: about this? Hey, you're at a big concert. The women's line is outrageous. Men's bathroom's fairly manageable. A girl comes up to you and says, hey, if you let me cut in line, I'll Venmo you $10 right now. What's your Venmo?
1: Yeah.
2: What do you do?
1: That deal.
2: So you're taking it, but then all the guys are ticked off at you.
1: Yeah, oh, man. Oof.
2: Yeah, I know.
1: Heebie-jeebies.
2: Anyway, fair or foul, you can text us if you think that's a good idea. Would you allow it? Would you do it? 68719.
1: It's Joey and Lauren.
0: Wake up. You wake up with Joey and Lauren during the week. And now you can wake up with them Saturday morning. 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
15: I'm 40's Down meteorologist Matt Gray. A much cooler day in the inland northwest. Cloudier as well, with a chance for very early day or very late day showers and maybe one or two isolated thunderstorms in North Idaho. We have a busy week of weather ahead. Afternoon thunderstorms possible every afternoon for the rest of the week, with temperatures well into the 80s by Thursday.
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0: CZU mobile app. Here we go. Let's do this thing. Good morning. We are Joey and Lauren. I proposed something to Lauren a couple hours ago. I just wanted to get an update. I suggested that you delete ChatGPT. What are your thoughts?
1: Well, why are you wanting me to delete it? Because you think I've been asking too much medical advice, right?
0: I think so.
1: Okay. I find it has been helpful to me with some of the ailments I'm dealing with, but I do agree that it's kind of like the sky is falling and I think I'm dying.
0: Lauren
1: like
0: is,
1: any
0: yeah.
1: little thing, I'm like, oh my gosh, help me.
0: Do you think eventually they'll be like, all right, we got to put a seal on this. We can't be asking medical advice. And I know, like, with certain things, they'll be like, you should go see a doctor. But,
1: you
0: like,
1: should really
0: there's
1: go
0: enough
1: see a
0: people that dance around like, no, I've diagnosed myself. So just consider it.
1: Okay, I might.
0: Maybe I'll delete Instagram from my phone.
1: You're not even on Instagram.
0: Okay, that's a good point. Maybe the ESPN app. All right, let's go. That's too crazy. Trending stories are next.
1: What is the perfect day, truly, from start to finish, according to science?

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1: It's Joey and Lauren. It's trending stories time. Lauren, what's trending?
2: What would a perfect day look like according to science? Ready for this?
1: Okay, I'm ready.
2: According to science, they say the perfect day, you would wake up at 6 a.m. Wake up with the light. So hopefully wherever you are, it's light out.
1: I turn on my lamp. Oh, okay. But you're saying like actual outside.
2: Well, probably lamp light as well. Like turn on a light, but even better if you have the sun coming through the window.
1: Okay, I agree.
2: 7:15, eat a high protein breakfast.
1: I'm not trying to toot my own horn, but many times I have a yogurt right around 7:15.
2: Toot toot.
1: Yeah.
2: All right. Okay. 8 a.m., start your most demanding work.
1: Okay.
2: So the most work that you need attention to. I mean, we're on the air, so it's like, this is demanding because we're on the radio, right? 10:30 says take a short break outside.
1: Okay.
2: Okay, maybe a little loop around your office building.
1: We probably need to walk more around here.
2: Like, honestly, walk outside. I think we should. We have a couple of coworkers that I think it's like every couple hours.
1: Yeah, they go walk.
2: But they'll just like walk in the hallway and then come back.
1: Yeah.
2: Like, it's not like they're going for a walk.
1: That's smart.
2: Yeah. 1 p.m., eat lunch away from your screen. Don't eat at your desk. Maybe go outside. Take a bite. At 3:30, schedule collaborative or creative work. That's where you need to do stuff with other people. If you need to collab or maybe have a quick meeting on something,
1: do
2: that.
1: I think a big creative meeting in the first thing in the morning never goes well. People aren't thinking about that.
2: Yeah. And 6 p.m., wind down exercise or a walk. We do love going on evening walks.
1: I'm a big after dinner walk. I love that.
2: When I exercise, it's normally in the evening when the kids go to bed because I feel like
1: I don't know how you do that.
2: I just feel like I can decompress the day and then I don't have to worry about mom. You know, it's like I know because in the morning, obviously it's very early, but even in the morning on the weekends or whatever, I'm like, I'm always worried like, are they going to wake up and need me? And then it says 7 p.m., eat an early light dinner.
1: No, I'm not eating at 7.
2: I eat at 5. Sometimes 4:30.
1: And then I like a little popcorn at 7:30.
2: Okay. Then it says 9 p.m., dim the light, put down the screens, 10 p.m., go to sleep.
1: I told you a couple days ago, I've been trying the last hour of night and first hour in the morning to not look at my phone.
2: Works good?
1: I love it. Night's a little bit harder because I'm looking at stuff, but mornings are great.
2: Summer trips are now more expensive than ever before.
1: It's the year of the staycation.
2: Hear the stats?
1: Yeah.
2: Summer trips are now 48% more expensive than last year.
1: Oh, my gosh.
2: Depending on where you live, but last year was much more affordable. And just think about it. If you're planning trips this summer, just know it. It'll cost you.
1: Yeah.
2: It's going to cost you more than I think you've
1: ever spent. Especially gas, too. Because I think a lot of times it's like, oh, well, we won't fly. We'll just drive because of gas. And it's like, well, that's also, I mean, it's a smaller gap. Though my sister and brother-in-law, they got 4 kids. They just did a giant road trip, and they said they will be doing that from now on. They were like, honestly, our kids enjoyed that than flying.
2: I think there's something to be said about them being older and it working out, but you don't have the complaining or the potty trips.
1: I love the first hour of a road trip. Yeah. I love that feeling. Don't like anything after that.
2: The end when we're all just like frazzled.
1: Yeah.
2: Harry Styles is on tour right now. He is adjusting his floor plan after fans have complained about blocked views. Now, he's saying that these are the VIP fans. They have like a VIP section on the floor, and there's all these blocked views, so he's adjusting everything. It really opens up the question, and I want to ask this. What are your thoughts on obstructed view seats? And this could be concerts. This could be sporting events.
1: If they're dirt cheap, I'm fine with it. If they're dirt cheap. Like a baseball game, you know, like you can find some weird seats at baseball games that like you're staring at a pole. Again, if it's dirt cheap, I don't care. I'll walk around. But the problem is, and it's got to be clear transparency. Some of these apps, some of these ticket apps, they're like, no, it's not an obstructed view. And then people are like, no, I got there and I'm staring at a seat.
2: I had a desire to go to the Taylor Swift Eras Tour, and then I quickly revoked my own desire because it was so expensive. The cheapest ticket that I could find, at least in the cities I was trying to go
1: to. Was in the bathroom.
2: It was pretty much. It was behind the stage and it was like $1,200 for a seat. And I'm like, what? To watch it on the screen behind her?
1: I think behind the stage is rough.
2: It's like you could see if she came out all the way on the little platform in the middle, I'd be able to see her. But I just had obstructed view at our son's kindergarten. graduation.
1: That's thoughts and prayers.
2: Well, a little minor complaint. Nobody's fault. I actually got gray seats. We got there early, you know, because kindergarten parents, I feel like they're all ready.
1: Oh, it was
2: with
1: nuts.
2: Their cameras.
1: An hour before, whole line out the building.
2: We got great seats. Perfect. Right there. We could see them. Our son happened to be positioned with the class right behind the mic stand where they have, because the kids are singing and stuff. And so every picture I have of our son at his kindergarten graduation.
1: Yeah, you still bawled your eyes out.
2: There's a mic stand right down the middle of his face, but that's okay.
1: Hey, his parents work in radio. Mics are a big part.
2: And those are some of your trending stories.
1: It's Joey and Lauren.
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1: It's Joey and Lauren. I just learned this term, and I feel it. I know Lauren is going to feel it. Maybe you've never heard of this. Maycember. Maycember.
2: So it's very funny that you bring this up.
1: Do you know what it means?
2: I heard somebody going off on Maycember, and oh my gosh, Maycember, and I'm going crazy, and my head's going to explode, and blah, blah, blah, blah, blah. And she was kind of like throwing out all these things that are making her crazy. And then I experienced it myself, and I was like, okay, yeah, this is legit. This is like I'm running with a chicken with my head cut off. This feels like the midst of the holidays.
1: Yeah, so December,
2: that's
1: obviously.
2: That's kind of the idea, right?
1: Yeah. Idea of Maycember. I mean, you can look it up, and maybe we can get an official definition. Okay. But like, if you look up December, like if you know December, like it is the holiday shopping. It's the getting ready for Christmas. It's the end of the year. Depending on like school, it could be like what do they call the finals, but not at
2: finals.
1: The finals. Midterms. Midterms, thank you very much.
2: What
1: right?
2: do they call finals?
1: Yeah, what do they call? Yeah. Like it's all that. It's the end of the year. I mean, heck, it's even like tax stuff, all that kind of stuff, right? So that's December.
2: I have a definition.
1: Okay, go ahead.
2: So Maycember is, it's made up, obviously, made up term that people use to describe how May feels like December level chaos, especially for parents. So it's May, just like December, without the cozy vibes of the holidays. End of school, everything, field trips, performances, awards, graduations, think about field days, all sorts of stuff like that, right? Teacher Appreciation Week, which was just, what, like 2 weeks ago or however long ago. Sports playoffs. Practices ramping up, the end of the season if they're playing a spring sport, recitals, parties, barbecues, events every weekend, even birthdays. Maybe you've got a lot of spring birthdays, and then trying to wrap up work stuff before summer.
1: Yeah, because for many people, their schedule changes when their kids are out of school. Like
2: correct.
1: A lot of people are like, hey, I got to work remote now, or I got to shift this, or I got to go in early or later, whatever. I'm telling you right now. For, I think, our first time experiencing a Maycember, give me December every time. Give me December every time. Maycember. And I think if the weather's nice, the problem is now you can work in, like, should we go outside? Should we go to the park? Should we go? Like, in December, I will say this. In December, in the wintertime, for most of us, cold. So it's like, okay, bundle up, be inside, watch a movie, eat a Christmas cookie.
2: But the problem with that is I have way less energy around December. Because table everything to the new year. That's what I do.
1: Maycember.
2: I table everything
1: stinks.
2: To the new year, and then I'm full of cookies and fudge, and so I have terrible energy,
1: and then
2: I feel sick.
1: No one warned us that schools are like, hey, we've been hoarding a ton of stuff, and we're just going to shove it in your kid's backpack, and they're just going to open it up like it's a clown car. I mean, it's just like there's so
2: like a
1: many.
2: Jack in the Box.
1: I'm like, when did he do this project? Oh, he did that in January, but we just wait till the last week to give it to you. So I'll take December over Maycember. Parents, I don't know. I can't imagine your kids in high school.
2: Oh,
1: oh
2: yeah.
1: My gosh. Because
2: then
1: I
2: you're
1: can't
2: finishing
1: even imagine.
2: Up senior projects, right?
1: Yeah.
2: You have all that.
1: Or grad
2: senior
1: parties
2: trips,
1: if you're doing graduation parties. But I will take December over Maycember. I never want to experience that again.
2: The other thing I am new at, and I am learning this, and maybe this is just part of our culture now. I don't remember it being a thing when we were growing up. Maybe our parents just didn't appreciate our teachers as much as we appreciate teachers now. But the gift giving to the teachers and the staff, I love doing it. But it is something that I've never experienced before now. And so it's like, we just had Teacher Appreciation Week, and I said, absolutely, I'm going to show that I appreciate my kids' teachers. And so I'm giving this and giving that.
1: Yeah.
2: And then at kinder graduation, I was like, I got to give them gifts. I'm going to miss them. I got to give them something else.
1: And the bouquets and so, like, for the kids, too. I mean,
2: the balloons.
1: There were better flower arrangements for 5-year-olds than we had at our wedding. Like, there were kids that graduated that had bouquets. And I'm like, Lauren's wedding flowers weren't even that nice.
2: And guess what? I loved every freaking second of it. I was crying the whole dang time.
1: Maycember, never again. And then I realized I do have to do it again for like 18 years. Awesome.
2: Times two.
1: Yeah. It's Joey and Lauren.

0: Joey and Lauren, make up or break up is on its way. Was Nadine looking for another date while she's currently on a date?
1: Imagine your date doing this and you catch them in the act. It's next on Joey and Lauren.

0: time to make up or break up with Joey and Lauren in the morning on 92.9 ZZU. 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
1: It's Joey and Lauren. It is make up or break up time. We got Nadine with us. Went out with Brian. And she's going to tell us all about their dates, what happened, how many times has she reached out, and we're going to try to help connect the dots here. So Nadine, welcome to Make Up or Break Up. How are you? Thanks for joining us.
2: Good. Thank you.
1: Yeah.
3: Thank you.
1: So tell us about Brian. By the way, Brian with a Y or an I? I mean, that's a big difference here. I mean, we need to know that first.
2: I'm pretty sure it's an I.
1: Okay. So Brian with an I. That changes things dramatically.
3: That does not matter at all.
1: All right. So tell us about Brian with an I. What did you guys do on your date? How was it? All that stuff.
2: Yeah. So, I mean, we met online. So it was our first date. And it was actually really good for a first date. At least I thought. Like, we went to a restaurant, and we just talked a whole bunch. Like, there wasn't really any awkward silence, and, like, we had a ton in common. Like, we both play tennis. I don't know a lot of people that play tennis, but we both play tennis. Mm-hmm. We both come from big families, so family's super important to both of us. It just seems like such a great match all around. Dinner was great. We ate our food, and then all of a sudden, I don't really understand what happened, but he paid, and then he left, like, really quickly, and I don't know if that's just, like, something he does or if he has somewhere to be, but it felt really sudden and out of nowhere.
1: Okay, so just feels like once the meal was over, the date was over.
2: Yeah, he was, like, done and just, like, ran out. Mm-hmm.
3: I know some people like that, though.
1: Upset tummy.
3: Well, maybe. Maybe he got sick. But I know some people like that where they're like, oh, okay, it's done. Checks here, like they almost kind of feel like there's an expiration date on it.
1: I'm
3: on
1: wondering,
3: the
1: I, you know, sometimes you can have that food, Nadine, and it hits different, and you go, oh no, I gotta go.
3: Well, and how embarrassing is it if he has to tell you, like, hey, I'm gonna be sick.
1: My tummy hurts.
3: Yeah, so maybe he just kind of snuck out for that reason. I don't know.
2: Yeah, I don't know. I've been making up things in my head, so I just need to find out.
1: Okay. All right. Well, that's where we come in. So, Nadine, we will play a song. We'll come back. We'll call Brian. You'll be with us. We'll listen to his case, listen to what he thinks, and then we'll bring you on, figure out how we can hopefully make this work, because we got a free date up for grabs, and if y'all don't use it, we use it, which is great for us. So, sound good?
2: Okay, perfect.
1: Okay, all right, Nadine with us. Let's talk to Brian coming up. It's Make Up or Break Up, Joey and Lauren.

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1: Here we go. It's Joey and Lauren. It's make up or break up. We are about to talk to Brian. So Nadine just joined us for a few minutes. She says it felt like right when we got done eating, he was ready to go home. I said, I wonder if he was starting to feel sick. You're right. No one wants to explain that. No one wants to say, hey, I got to run to the toilet.
2: Especially on a first date.
1: Yeah.
2: You know? I mean, in her message, she told us that she's texted him a few times and no response at all. But again, she's hung up on the feeling she had on the date with him because she's like, we had so much in common. You know, things felt really great. And then he just immediately left.
1: But she says her mind is going places. That's what happens. Time goes on and then all of a sudden you start thinking about a bunch of stuff. So we've got Brian's number. Let's talk to Brian.
3: Hello?
1: Hello. Is this Brian?
3: Yeah, this is Brian speaking.
1: Hey, Brian. This is Joey and Lauren in the morning radio show. And we wanted to give you a call on behalf of somebody named Nadine, who apparently is a friend of yours that you went on a date with. Did you go on a date with a woman named Nadine?
3: Yeah, I did, but
1: okay.
3: Wait,
1: yeah, it's okay.
3: You said you're who?
2: So we're Joey. I'm Lauren. Joey and Lauren in the morning.
1: There's two of us here.
2: We're a morning radio show. So we're just helping out Nadine. She's a fan of our show, and she says, hey, I went on a date with Brian. Haven't heard back from him, and so we want to help her out. I don't know if you can give us any information why you're not texting her back. We'd love to let her know.
3: Yeah, I guess I can. Sure. I mean, to be honest, I don't really want to see her again. I'm not really interested at all. It kind of seems like she's not interested in me.
1: Well, she definitely is because she wants to go out with you again. That's why we're calling you. So I would say that is not the case. She likes you. In fact, we just talked to her not that long ago, and she was all about you. So did she tell you she's not interested on the date? Now she's changed her mind. Like, what's going on?
3: No, it wasn't anything she told me. We were waiting to be seated, like standing over by the hostess counter, and we were just waiting. Everything was going well up to that point. And then I looked over at her. She was on her phone, and she's literally standing right next to me. She's literally on Tinder on her phone, swiping away.
1: Right there?
3: I'm standing right next to her.
2: Are you sure? She's on Tinder while on a first date with you?
3: Yes.
1: Not when you were in a bath.
4: I was not.
1: Nadine's with us. That's Nadine. Right.
4: I was not on Tinder. Why would I be on Tinder on a date? I was no.
1: So, okay, you weren't on Tinder, Nadine.
2: Well, then what
1: is that
2: they
1: what
2: make
1: you're saying?
2: Up?
4: No.
3: I know what Tinder looks like. I mean, I've been on the app before. I saw it. It was Tinder.
1: Okay, so Brian, you are saying I'm looking at her phone and she's swiping. Not on Facebook, not on Instagram. You know this is the app Tinder.
3: She is on Tinder.
1: Why would she do that, though?
3: Holding fishes.
1: No, why would she do that? Like, that doesn't make sense to me.
2: Well,
1: that doesn't.
2: I would like to hear from Nadine.
1: Yeah,
2: Nadine,
1: fine. Go ahead. You can squash this.
2: Was it Tinder? I mean, be honest, right? This is a moment for everybody to be honest with each other. Were you on Tinder?
4: No, I was not on Tinder. I was never on Tinder during that date.
2: So like, what was it? If it looked
4: lie.
2: Just like
1: yeah,
2: Tinder,
1: what were
2: was
1: you
2: it?
1: On?
4: I mean, nothing. I wasn't really on anything.
2: So Nadine, you just imagine.
1: What app were you on? You were on something that was showing pictures of people. What was it?
4: Okay, I don't really actually need to tell you what app I was on or what I was doing on my phone. It doesn't even matter. That's besides the point. I wasn't on Tinder.
1: But Nadine, if you just, I just feel like you're dodging it by saying, "Oh, I wasn't on Tinder." Well, what were you on? It wasn't Tinder. I mean, you're right.
2: Get caught.
1: I'm not asking for your social security number. I'm just wondering because you could tell Brian, "Oh, I was on Craigslist." I mean, I don't know. You could literally say anything, but you're just going to leave it at, "I was not on Tinder." Brian, she is denying this. Do you believe her?
3: Absolutely not. She's trying to get out of it.
2: So, Brian, you've
3: it's
2: been
3: so
2: on Tinder?
3: She's lying.
2: Brian, you've been on Tinder, so you know what this looks like?
3: Yeah, we
2: Wait,
3: met
2: did
3: on
2: you?
3: Tinder.
2: Oh, okay, you guys met on Tinder.
1: So you know the app. Were you looking at pictures of Brian, Nadine, on Tinder?
2: Brian would know if it's a picture of him.
1: I guess that's a good point. Yeah.
4: I mean, if I was on Tinder, yeah, but I wasn't. So,
1: okay, so you were not on Tinder.
4: I
1: But you don't want to. You don't want to give out your private of what app you are on, which leads all of us to think you are on Tinder. I love you, Nadine.
2: I all understand, Nadine. If you're like, listen, I was just keeping my options open.
1: Yeah, would this change your mind, Brian? If Nadine told us right now, yes, I was on Tinder. Yes, I was swiping. Just because, what if it doesn't work out?
3: No, I think it's pretty much done at this point.
1: Oh. Okay, so Nadine, we love you. We want to, you know what? In fact, we will give you a free date no matter what if you just tell us you were on Tinder. The free date is yours.
4: Okay, well, maybe I was on it by habit.
1: Okay, maybe I was on it by habit. All right, Nadine, you get the free date. Brian, we're going to give you a free date as well. So when you get back on Tinder, maybe you'll see Nadine again. But obviously, this is not going to work out. Thank you for your time, Nadine. Thank you for
2: keep swiping
1: your honesty at the end, and we appreciate you guys. It's Joey and Lauren.
0: I love winning. Hey, want to win something?
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1: It's Joey and Lauren. It's time for What Did We Learn on the show today, Lauren. What did we learn?
2: So much. We learned a lot about Maycember. I'll get to some of your texts there. But first, waiting in line hack that I saw online. Do it at your own risk. I'm not saying it's a good thing or a bad thing, but I saw this video of this guy at a concert. He went to the front of the line of a very, very, very long merch line where you stand for hours, you wait for that t-shirt you're hoping for so badly. And he said, if you add this shirt for me to your order, I will buy everything. So I'll buy your entire order if you just add what I want to it.
1: So think about that at a concession stand. You're waiting, you want a hot dog and a beer. You go up to the front of the line and you say, hey, whatever you got, I'll pay for. Just add a hot dog and a beer. So it costs you money, but I will say this works better than like, hey, I'll pay you 10 bucks for your spot in line. Because that person then goes, well, cool, I got 10 bucks, but now I got to restart. This is almost the best of both worlds. They just got their concessions or their merch for free.
2: I would say yes. If it were me, I'd be like,
1: you would do
2: heck
1: it,
2: yeah, buy all my stuff, I, you know, because things are expensive.
1: This guy, if he continues doing this, I don't know how many concerts or sporting events he's going to, he will be punched or yelled at within the next three times
2: he does
1: this.
2: And it's never going to be the person he approaches, right?
1: No,
2: it's going to probably be the person next in line or the one behind them or whatever. People getting all up in arms.
1: Or even one of the employees of the arena. Like, I could see someone at concessions be like, no, dude, you can't cut and offer to pay for people. Yeah.
2: This guy basically is like $200 on my merch and this person's merch was well spent rather than standing in line for 2.5 hours. So, I don't know. Well, I think it's a bad idea. This texter says, absolutely not. That is so wrong. It is cutting. Another one says, I would say yes, but I would never be the one to do it.
1: Isn't cutting an amazing thing? Like, you think about our society.
2: It started in preschool.
1: I know, but like how backwards our society is with like things, and people are mean to each other, right? Like, you see all these videos all the time, just people being horrible to each other. But there's something about when there's a line, everyone's like, well, there's a group of people. You have to wait your turn.
2: Well, and then everyone who's been waiting, they all band together to boo the person who's trying to cut.
1: What
2: a big problem.
1: I've always wondered about this. This happened once in my life. Speaking of cutting in a line, I was meeting a friend in a line for a game. He was way ahead of me. On my way to see my friend, I ran into two other people that I knew that were going to the game. I said, why don't you guys just come with me? My buddy's already in line. Where do you sit with that? We were not in the same group. So one guy, I was meeting one friend, but on my way to meet my one friend who was already in line, I ran into two other people and I said,
2: that's messed up. If I'm in the line, I'm super annoyed. Again, we're all going to get in there. We're all going to find our seats, but it feels wrong.
1: But what if we were all part of the same group and it was just three other people instead of, the people in line didn't know that I wasn't already with these guys. Like, does that make sense?
2: Yes, but if I'm standing in line and all of a sudden nine people just come up and stand in front of me, I'm going to be
1: frustrated. I did it once. I felt bad. All right.
2: We also talked about Maycember. Maycember is a real thing, y'all. This is where you feel the busyness, the chaos, all of it like you would in December around the holidays, but without the holidays and the coziness and the fudge. This is a lot of parents, end of the school year. We do have a text for this. Text says, you guys, I have been going through it with Maycember. It is absolutely real. We had graduation, recitals, soccer ending, sports, and more. And all the teacher appreciation week, I feel like I need a 10-day vacation.
1: It's the gifts, man. It's the because Christmas, I don't know. I mean, I get gifts for the kids, and that's kind of all we do. Like, I'm not going out and getting Christmas gifts for all my family. But Maycember, we got teacher. We got teacher's aid. We got principal.
2: Most parents want to show some appreciation for the teachers.
1: I think so.
2: Maybe not everybody does it, but, you know, it's something to say thank you for taking care of my child for a school year.
1: I don't think my mom ever did. Maybe that's why the teachers didn't like me. Like, it's not you. It's your parents.
2: Oh, no.
1: They didn't get me a Starbucks gift card for Teacher Appreciation Week.
2: I wonder how many. If you're a teacher, actually text us right now, 68719. What was your haul? Like, was Starbucks, like, if you got a Starbucks
1: gift card,
2: Starbucks gift cards or coffee gift cards did you get? Are you set until, like, through the whole summer, till next year?
1: Teachers are like, I've never paid for a coffee in my life.
2: I love it.
1: Well, if you missed any part of the show, listen to the Joey and Lauren On Demand podcast wherever you find podcasts. Be good.
2: Have fun.
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8: I'm 4 News Now meteorologist Matt Gray. A much cooler day in the inland northwest, cloudier as well, with a chance for very early day or very late day showers and maybe one or two isolated thunderstorms in North Idaho. We have a busy week of weather ahead. Afternoon thunderstorms possible every afternoon for the rest of the week, with temperatures well into the 80s by Thursday.
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0: What's up? It's Joey and Lauren, and you can stream us on the go. 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

The American Music Awards were last night, so let's get into it. I'll round up all the headlines. We'll do that in 10 minutes. Right now, here's Teddy Swims with Mr. Know-It-All on ZZU.

0: That was Somber with Homewrecker on 92.9 ZZU. The American Music Awards were last night. Billy Idol accepted the Lifetime Achievement Award, then closed out the show. BTS opened the show with a pre-taped performance of Hooligan. Other performers included Teyana Taylor, Hootie and the Blowfish, New Kids on the Block, and the Pussycat Dolls. As for the actual awards, BTS won Artist of the Year and Song of the Summer for Swim. Cat's Eye won New Artist of the Year. Justin Bieber won Best Male Pop Artist. And Sabrina Carpenter won Best Female Pop Artist. And Golden from K-Pop Demon Hunters was the Song of the Year. It's Anna on ZZU.
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Jesse Draper from Mormon Wives walked the AMA red carpet with Marciano Brunette, but she says she's single, going through a divorce, and dating around, having fun. 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

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All proceeds from this event will benefit 92.9 ZZU's Christmas Wish as our listeners golf the beautiful Coeur d'Alene Resort Golf Course. 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

0: What's up? It's Joey and Lauren. As always, catch us every morning right here. And if you ever miss the show, catch us on demand.
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0: 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We have our first teaser for the Baywatch reboot, and of course it includes some good slow motion running. On Saturday, one of the stars of the reboot, Stephen Amell, shared Fox's first teaser for the upcoming series, including looks at him and co-stars Brooks Nader, Jessica Belkin, and Livy Doon in their iconic red swimsuits. He captioned the brief promo, "I dream in slow motion." It's Anna hanging out with you until 3 p.m. on 92.9 ZZU.
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Noah Kahan's latest album, The Great Divide, has earned him his first ever number one album on the Billboard 200. Here's the lead single, The Great Divide, on ZZU.

news for anyone who used to doodle Mrs. Pitt on any of their notebooks. We'll talk about Brad Pitt's feelings on marriage coming up in 10 minutes on ZZU.

0: That was Alex Warren with Fever Dream on 92.9 ZZU. If you ever had a dream of marrying Brad Pitt, hate to break it to you, he says he will never marry again. Sources say Brad Pitt has no plans to remarry, despite being very happy in his current relationship with a jewelry designer. This all comes after him being blasted in the media for not going to his estranged daughter's, Zahara Jolie's, graduation from college. Brad has been estranged from his six children, who he shares with ex-wife Angelina Jolie, who have all dropped Pitt from their names. It's Anna on ZZU.
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Selena Gomez is currently in London filming season 6 of Only Murderers in the Building. 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

0: That was Louis Capaldi with Before You Go on 92.9 ZZU. Before you go to any beaches this summer, let me tell you about the best beaches in the U.S. This is according to Dr. Beach. He has his annual list of top 10 beaches in the U.S. All of the top 10 are either in Hawaii or the East Coast, like Florida, New York, South Carolina, and Massachusetts. I'm a West Coast girl, so I might be a little partial, but I do love the beaches down in San Diego, especially Wind and Sea Beach in La Jolla, which is where I'll be going this summer. It's Anna on 92.9 ZZU.
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Mars is officially bringing back Starburst Sour Chews, and Hi Chew is launching a retro remix pack featuring root beer float and rocket pop flavors. 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

0: That was Harry Styles with American Girls on 92.9 ZZU. Parents online are popping off about modern parenting trends. A Threads user recently asked, what's one parenting trend that you think is completely wrong, but you can't say it because you're afraid of being attacked? The hot takes have poured in, covering everything from homeschooling to piercing ears to sports. Something I've developed a hot take on is snacks. We are guilty of offering our kids so many snacks throughout the day, and then they're not hungry for an actual meal. So we're taking away the snack drawers this summer. It's Anna on ZZU.
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0: Golden Rule break from passing by it in the Spokane Valley area. But I live in Post Falls. So when I saw this location being built, I was quite happy about that because now I know there's going to be a place nearby when I needed those kind of services that I could go to. Because I just had a good feeling based on the reputation that the company had and the prior ads that I heard. So I was very happy to hear that. And since I live here in Post Falls, it's a perfect match.
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That was Kelly Clarkson on 92.9 ZZU. She is making a major career shift. She officially announced her return to The Voice for season 30 after deciding to bring the Kelly Clarkson show to an end after its current 17th season. Here is Bruno Mars with Risk It All on 92.9 ZZU.

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That was Justin Bieber on 92.9 ZZU. And last night at the American Music Awards, he took home the trophy for Best Male Pop Artist. Here is Olivia Rodrigo with her new song, Drop Dead, on 92.9 ZZU.

0: Olivia Dean with So Easy on 92.9 ZZU. Taylor Swift was completely shut out at the American Music Awards last night. She went 0-for-8. She was the most nominated artist of the night, but she didn't walk away with any trophies. She also didn't attend the award show. Reports say that she remained in New York City over the holiday weekend to actively prepare for her upcoming wedding to Travis Kelce. Those two did have a high-profile date night at Rocket Arena in Ohio. They packed on the PDA courtside during Game 3 of the NBA Eastern Conference Finals. It's Anna on ZZU, and I'll have some Taylor Swift for you after the break.
1: 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And this year is a complete sellout. All proceeds from this event will benefit 92.9 ZZU's Christmas Wish as our listeners golf the beautiful Coeur d'Alene Resort Golf Course. 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Thank you once again for selling out the 92.9 ZZU.

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Kaylee Kelce and her podcast, Not Gonna Lie, has just accepted the Webby Award for Podcast of the Year. 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

0: 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Swifties are doing what Swifties do best, reading into everything Taylor does, looking for Easter eggs. Currently, right now, people are obsessing over her outfit choices. They say she's wearing a lot of white and black, which correlates with her Reputation album. We have yet to receive the From the Vault tracks for Reputation, so fans think she's hinting at dropping those. I don't think that's happening, though, because during promotional rounds for her album, The Life of a Showgirl, she specifically said the Vault tracks are not coming anytime soon. It's Anna on 92.9 ZZU.
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Drake is the first artist to debut three albums in the top three spots on the Billboard 200 chart. He also ties Taylor Swift for the most number one albums for a solo artist. Here is Tame Impala with Jenny and Dracula on 92.9 ZZU.

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10: Today, the Columbia Basin Irrigation Project helps irrigate nearly 700,000 acres of farmland across central Washington. 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

0: 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And this week, you have two chances to score tickets to see Ed Sheeran. Joey and Lauren will have a chance for you in the morning, and Ian Kelly will have your second in the afternoon. All you got to do is tune in to 92.9 ZZU to win.
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92.9 ZZU, it's Ian Kelly in with you this afternoon. Hope you had a great Memorial Day weekend with your friends and family. We are back at it this week. Love to get those songs you want to hear on the radio, 509-441-0929. Teddy Swims on the way.

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1: It's Joey and Lauren, and we want to remind you, get social with us. Does that make sense, Lauren? Get social with us?
0: Kind of. 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

weekend, some great performances, including one from Somber. He put on maybe my favorite performance of the night. You can check that out on TikTok, Instagram. He posted on his page. I've got Homewrecker on the way coming up after Teddy Swims right now on 92.9 Season.

0: had a little anger in his voice performing that one live at the AMAs. That somber right there, Homewrecker, on 92.9 ZZU. A great performance. Check it out on his socials if you didn't watch it live over the weekend. Ian Kelly in the studio. It is 92.9 ZZU. Another week of our ZZU Ticket Blitz coming your way. And Ed Sheeran back up. He's going to be over in Seattle August 1st. We've got your tickets all week long this week and next week. Don't tell anyone. Joey and Lauren in the morning, 9:30 a.m. They've got your Ed Sheeran tickets all week long. Set your alarms. Do what you need to do. Wake up with Joey and Lauren. And you never know. You might win your Ed Sheeran tickets. Ian Kelly in the studio. I've got Sabrina Carpenter on the way. Papa Roach. Of course, some Taylor Swift. If there's something you want to hear, you can hit me up on that text line. 509-441-0929.
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Sabrina Carpenter taking home Best Album of the Year at the AMAs for Man's Best Friend. Golden was the Song of the Year. And BTS taking home that top award of the night of Artist of the Year at the AMAs this year. It's 92.9 ZZU. Ian Kelly in the studio. Got Taylor.

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0: What's up? 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Wake up with us in the morning on 92.9 ZZU and hang out with Ian in the afternoon.
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gorgeous as it was over the weekend. We are about 60 degrees here in Spokane. It's going to be rainy for most of the week, but almost 90 on Thursday. So get ready for the humidity, I guess.

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